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1: Yes, we're here at 98.1 Hot FM, keeping the vibes going until the morning. We've got the vibes you need. And coming up next, we have Diamond Love by Morgan Heritage and Popcorn.

Yes, yes, you have to spoil yourself after working hard all week. Shout out to all of the people enjoying themselves to the full tonight. You've earned it. The time is 20 hours 20. Coming up next, we have Right for Somebody by Kerwin DuBois. I'm in a-

Keep on keeping on. Keep the vibes going and keep dancing all night until the morning comes. 20 hours, 38. Coming up next, we have Spirit by DJ Spider.

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Next up, we have Standing Next to You by Jungkook and Usher.

You have to keep those people that bring you joy close to you and make sure you never let them go and keep that bad energy out of your life as well, because life is too short to spend it around people who try to bring you down. 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
1: 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Good evening once again, Guyana. We have some R&B for you as we head into the weekend. Coming up next, we have So Into You by Tamia.

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1: 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You could bet that, never gotta sweat that. You could bet that, never gotta sweat that. You could

0: 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And happy anniversary to anybody who's celebrating today. Hope you had a good one. The time is 22 hours 44. And next up, we have One Wish by Ray J.
1: Damn, baby. I just don't understand what we went wrong. 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I gave you my soul.

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0: 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And we have a lot in store for you. Thank God that we are alive and well. 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

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Well, this is the Guyana Sound Melody segment, yes. And it's a brand new morning, a brand new day, a brand new date.

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I am Monica Langhorne Eno. I'll be with you until 10 hours.

0: 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We'll be right back.
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Well, it's Saturday morning, October 3, 2026. You know, at times we tend to forget the day and the date. Well, it's Saturday, October 3, 2026. It's a Guyana Sound Melody segment. That's what you understand. I'm gonna live and yes, we're listening to a Guyanese artist. And it's Agriculture Month, it's Pinktober Month, it's Fire Prevention Month. Wow. Come on, everybody. I thought a lot was happening in September, but October, oh my. And indeed, we are celebrating. We are also reminiscing. This is 98.1 Hot FM. Or El Dorado by Dennis Charles.

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0: It's now our moment and our time in this great land. To stand is one.
1: It's 6 hours 45. It's Pink Turbo month as well. Yeah. I said it earlier.
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0: I am Sergeant 22279 Trotz, stationed at Traffic Headquarters Ivleri, attached to the Education section. I would like to inform the general public on the safe uses of the road on foot. On our roads in Guyana, pedestrians are one of the leading categories of road users that are killed yearly. It is important for pedestrians to understand the safe uses of sidewalks and footpaths when using the road. According to Guyana's Road Traffic Code, where there is a footpath or sidewalk available, use them. While using footpaths or sidewalks, ensure not to walk closely to the curb. If there is a footpath or a sidewalk that is not available at the time, ensure to walk on the right-hand side of the road facing the oncoming traffic. A school procession or a organizational procession that cannot use a sidewalk or footpath should walk on the left-hand side of the road to the nearest side. Ensure that you have a lookout to the front of the procession. Whilst walking during the hours of darkness, you should ensure that you carry a white light to the front of the procession and a red reflector to the rear.
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1: It is 7 hours. 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

0: It's 7:08 right here at 98.1 Hot FM. It's Johnny Gill. He's saying, "Don't you take away my pride." Yes, don't take away his respect, his dignity. All I have left inside, oh. Let's try not to do that, okay? It's Down Memory Lane segment. You know, the songs that never get old. That's what we're talking about. Here comes Otis Redding. Watching. Sitting on the dock of the bay.
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Remember this one? The Temptations, Lady Soul, the time 7 hours 15. You tune to 98.1 Hot FM. That's right. Let's have great memories, all right? We'll keep it that way.

wouldn't be full of sorrow. Well, we are here to educate, entertain, and inform you. On that note, the One Communications Pinktober Walk and Run is coming up on Sunday, October 25, 2026. I would be. So throw on your pink and join us at the Everest Cricket Ground from 6 a.m. Together with the Ministry of Health, let's walk, run, and show our support during Pinktober. Yes, you can run, no problem. You can walk, why not? To me, you are so beautiful. Remember the date, Sunday, October 25, at the Everest Cricket Ground, and it begins at 6 a.m. Sam Cooke, Win Your Love For Me. And you're hearing it right here on 98.1 Hot FM. It's our Down Memory Lane segment. Yes, you can get up and dance, no problem. Perhaps you're remembering those great times when you danced like never before. It is now 7:22.

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the unforgettable voice of Al Green. Pretty woman. Are you lonely for me, baby? That's the name of the song. And it's still our Down Memory Lane segment. Now, right here on 98.1 Hot FM. Like me. I hope you're having a marvelous morning. So far, I'm looking outside and I love the weather. Pretty woman, give your smile. Even if the weather changes. Me. We will do what we have to do. That's all right.

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Here comes Boyz II Men with a beautiful song called Water Runs Dry.

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0: 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All over the world. It's a down memory lane segment. Gerald Levert, Made to Love You. The songs, of course, that bring back memory. Great memory. Stay with us.
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4: Hi there, I'm Woman Carver Elgin, stationed at Traffic Headquarters in Blairy. According to Section 76.1 of the Motor Vehicles and Road Traffic Act, Chapter 5102, the rules of the road are all vehicles must keep to the left or near side of the road. While driving a vehicle, when meeting another vehicle traveling in the opposite direction, you must keep well to the left or near side of the road. When being overtaken, you must keep to the left or near side of the road. You should not, therefore, except when you intend to overtake or turn right, drive along the middle of the road.

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1: I've been missing you, pretty baby.
0: So if you're having a good day, I'm so happy for you. If you're not having a good day, or I should say, if you're facing some challenges, just take some time, reminisce.
1: Listen to your heart.
0: And say to yourself that this will be over soon. Sooner than you think.
1: So won't you please come back to me? Can't you?
0: Yes, it's our Down Memory Lane segment. And it's okay to reminisce. Not a problem.

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1: Can you remember the time you received roses?
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0: To wake her up.
1: The music lives on in the
0: kiss. 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

want to say good morning to all the folks down there in Linden Suisdijk Highway. She's doing wrong. Why am I fumbling?

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It's a Down Memory Lane segment. Right here on 98.1 Hot FM.

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3: With the news at this time, I'm Kimberly Giddings. Good morning. Construction of the nearly $500 million Golden Grove truck parking facility on the East Bank, Demerara, has been completed. The 12-acre site will accommodate hundreds of trucks for parking, servicing, and repairs, moving those activities away from residential areas and public roads. Housing Minister Colin Grohl says arrangements are now being finalized to operationalize the facility. Guyana recorded more than 792,000 tons of agricultural output in the first half of 2026, the largest volume among reporting CARICOM states. The figures were presented at the 127th special meeting of COTED, where increased agricultural exports were also highlighted. However, regional challenges remain, including climate risk, supply chain disruptions, rising costs, and labor shortages. King Charles III will make a state visit to Guyana on October 29 and 30, marking 60 years of diplomatic relations between Guyana and the United Kingdom. The King will meet President Irvin Ali, engage business, indigenous, and conservation stakeholders, and visit the Georgetown Seawall. British High Commissioner Joseph Fisher says the visit will be historic, marking the first state visit by a serving British monarch since Queen Elizabeth II visited in 1994. Regionally, China is now viewed more positively than the United States as a global influence in Latin America, according to the 2026 Latimo Barometro survey. 65% of respondents across 17 countries view China's influence positively, compared with 57% for the U.S. However, the United States maintained a higher overall favorability rating at 63% compared with China's 58%. Internationally, the United States is urging UN member states to enforce reimposed sanctions against Iran, while announcing measures targeting individuals and entities it alleges are financing Hamas. Iraq, meanwhile, will allow Iranian airlines to operate up to 40 daily flights to and from Najaf, excluding U.S. sanctioned Mahan Air. Separately, the World Health Organization is urging Israel to ease delays on medical supplies entering Gaza, warning that lives are being put at risk. And that's the news to the moment.
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like this when I... The voice of Luciano, Serve Jah. When I thought about the... Yes, we definitely thank God for life. I'm going through, as the memories rush down through my mind, it brought tears down to my pillow. It's Saturday, October 3, 2026. And testify. Yes, and we are definitely here to educate, inform, and entertain you. Here's some information for you. Man was made to serve God, and together we'll live forever. The Ministry of Agriculture has released its farmers' market schedule for October 2026. Word of God, my Bible is my only shield, and the music. And here is where and when you can find a market this month. Let's start with Region 4, Georgetown. Every Wednesday in October, head over to the Sophia Exhibition Center, starting at 3:30 p.m. On Monday, October 12, there will be a special market at the Arthur Chang Conference Center, also starting at 3:30 p.m. On the East Bank on Sunday, October 18, the market will be held at Diamond Grove Tarmac, starting at 6 a.m. That's early. And it's not a problem, right? You know, we love to move early here in Guyana, especially when we're going to the market. Was a lonely night, a night like this. Let's continue with Region 2. When I thought about 18 hours 15. And all that's 8 hours 15. As a man through my mind, it brought tears down to my pillows. I said, every Wednesday, shop for fresh produce at the Anna Regina Market Tarmac, starting at 6:30 a.m. Region 9. There are several markets scheduled across different sub-districts. On Friday, October 16, the market will be at Cashew Grove Park in Karasabai Village in South Pacoraima sub-district. Also on Friday, October 16, there will be a market at the Benab compound in Karadarnau Village in the Deep South sub-district. Karadarnau. On Saturday, October 17, head to the bus shed in Aranupata Village in the North sub-district.

also on Saturday, October 24, the market will be at the Lethem Market. And on Friday, October 30, and Saturday, October 31, a two-day market will be held at the Benab Compound in Merriwau Village. And Region 10. Finally, on Sunday, October 25, support local farmers at the Mackenzie Bus Park in Linden, starting at 6 a.m. And that's the October 2026 Farmers Market schedule. 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The voice of Barris Hammond putting up resistance. And it's a reggae segment.

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It's Agriculture Month, it's Pinktober Month, it's Fire Prevention Month. There is so much going on. It's the weekend, and we have so much to do. But please take your time, take a break, relax a bit, and go again if you like.

Good morning to the folks down there in Bartica. Makila, good morning. Thank you for tuning in.

It's 8 hours 40. Before you go, go, 'cause I'm not planning on going solo. This one is called Wake Me Up Before You Go, Go by Wham. And you're hearing it right here on 98.1 Hot FM on this beautiful Saturday morning. Let's take a break and we'll be right back.

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0: 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The time, 8 hours 51. Wishing you a beautiful morning. Not just an ordinary Saturday morning, an extraordinary one.

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Let me remind you that today is Saturday. It's Saturday morning, October 3, 2026. Well, that's what we're here for, right? To inform you

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1: I love to see my people swinging rocks in the air. 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
0: Well, Adrian is asking the question, what are we fighting for? Are we fighting? I hope not.
1: I love to see my people swinging rocks in the air.
0: It's a Guyanese mix segment. Yes, we have great Guyanese music. Great Guyanese singers. And we are so proud of that.

Well, it's Fire Prevention Month as well. And we know fire can be dangerous. We need fire, right? But we have to keep it under control. Every October, we observe Fire Prevention Month to highlight essential fire safety action. 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In an emergency, seconds count. 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Which is why a working smoke alarm is an absolute first line of defense. To ensure a home and family are fully protected, please take time this week to review this fire safety checklist. Here it is. Test your alarms. Press the test button on your smoke alarms at least once a month. And you should have one. Check the dates. Look at the back of your alarms and replace the entire unit if it is over 10 years old. Look for hazards. Keep combustibles away from heat sources and avoid overloading electrical outlets. Yes. Plan your escape. No 2 days, 2 ways we're out of every room and establish an outdoor meeting place for your family. Very important indeed. We must be prepared. Stay low. Practice crawling under smoke where the air is cleaner during an escape. We really do hope there's no fire, but just in case it happens, we are ready. Fire prevention is a critical focus area. Taking these simple preventive steps helps protect the people we love. Let's use this month to build life-saving habits that stay with us. Sorry about that. Let me go that again. Let's use this month to build life-saving habits that stay with us all year round. Check your alarms, practice your plan, and stay safe. 9 hours 9. Yeah.

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0: 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Let's set you up for a great day with timely and relevant tips and information on food, health, culture, traffic, foreign exchange rates, news, and of course, music, laughter, and fun. 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Good morning.
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6: Another major addition to Guyana's offshore production fleet is now in our waters. The Area Witu, Guyana's fifth production vessel, will support production from the Waro development and is designed to produce up to 250,000 barrels of oil per day. Once operational, it takes Guyana's oil production capacity beyond 1 million barrels per day. That increased production also has the potential to generate greater revenues to support Guyana's continued development.
7: To point to somebody you know.

It's 9:15. Ja Ray by A.W. Lyrical. Jump the thing, man. A Guyanese mix segment.

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1: 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But the message is we should live together. That's very important.

Yes, it's Sarah Gaines, Mick Sackman. Right here at 98.1 Hot FM. Hope you're enjoying your morning so far.

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If you're celebrating your birthday today, I want to wish you a happy, happy birthday. You know, birthdays are very special to us. If you're celebrating an anniversary, I want to wish you a happy anniversary. What a day to celebrate that anniversary. And many, many more years together.

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If you're about to graduate, congratulations too. That I'm back to run the show. 'Cause what I did, you know, was wrong. 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You've done it, you know. 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Yeah.

0: Hi there, I'm Woman Carver Elgin, station at traffic headquarters in Blairy. According to Section 76.1 of the Motor Vehicles and Road Traffic Act, Chapter 5102, the rules of the road are: all vehicles must keep to the left or near side of the road while driving a vehicle. When meeting another vehicle traveling in the opposite direction, you must keep well to the left or near side of the road. When being overtaken, you must keep to the left or near side of the road. You should not, therefore, except when you intend to overtake or turn right, drive along the middle of the road.
1: 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The time for you is 9:41. I hope you are having yourself a great, great Saturday. It's a beautiful Saturday morning where I am. It looks beautiful outside, and I hope at your end it looks beautiful as well. Have a great day. Let's take a quick break, and we'll be right back.
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1: 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Thank you for being here with us on 98.1 Hot FM. 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
1: 10 hours 15. It's Saturday, October 3, 2026. Sigabin here. Good morning to all our listeners, you wonderful people. Happy weekend. Happy to be here. Of course, going to be around keeping your company right up until 15 hours. Hope you're doing good. You're feeling great. It's weekend time. You want to enjoy. You want to get some good rest. You have to work. Well, some of us have to do it. All right. Anyway, I'm going to keep you company. Don't worry. I've got great music. You just keep it locked. Don't touch the dial. All right. So do take it easy. It's weekend. I know lots of people will probably be traveling around. I beg you all to be very, very careful, especially on our roadways. Drivers, please stay in your lane. Slow down. Take it easy.

That is Madonna for you on a Saturday. Nothing fails. It's 10 hours 29. You're with the Seago Saturday Show. It's 98.1.

Beautiful song, Tenorous 32, that's Nicholas. Yeah, Don't Stop the Car. You're moving along on a Saturday. We are with the music. Good morning to Janet and Faisal. Have a happy, happy weekend up in industry. Hello, Radha, to you and the family, the Last House crew. Happy weekend to you all. I've got to say hello to Tricia, Talbert, and of course, Barbara Holmes. Good morning. Happy, happy weekend, Barbara. And let me see this one. It says, special birthday greetings are going out to a special woman today, a woman who always thinks about everyone and does when it comes to things needed to be done. Yes, that's Hemlata Budna, known as Shani, who's celebrating another milestone today. Wishes for best of health, strength, guidance, protection, and success in all your endeavors as you tread along life's journey. These greetings are coming from your husband. That's Sean, DJ Static. Yeah, the music man there. Your son, Caton. Also your sisters-in-law, Samantha, Sabrina, and Sherry. Your nieces, nephews, Brandon, Brianna, Dustin, Rhea, especially from Aiden and Ellie. Your father-in-law, Paul, and not forgetting Nalini, Fiona, Fatima, and the staff there at Prime Imports, Komal and Bibi. We all love you, Shani. Have a blast today. God bless. Happy birthday from 98.1 as well, Shani. Enjoy. And all those celebrating today, it's October 3. Congratulations. Barbara Holmes, I promised you to play this one a second time. So enjoy.

0: There's still hope left.
1: There is. You can say that again. Beautiful song. It's Tenor's Forte. Barbara, I trust you enjoyed it. And I hope Tricia was listening attentively, you know. Again, let me say happy birthday to a very special woman today. It's her birthday. Always thinks about everyone and does when it comes to things needed to be done. Yes, that's Hemlata Budna, known as Shani, celebrating another milestone. Happy birthday to you. Wishes for best of health, strength, guidance, protection, success in all your endeavors as you tread along life's journey. 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Your sisters-in-law, Samantha, Sabrina, and Sherry, your nieces and nephews, Brandon, Brianna, Dustin, Rhea, especially from Aiden and Ellie, and also your father-in-law, Mr. Paul Budna, and not forgetting Nalini, Fiona, Fatima, and the staff there at Prime Imports, Komal and Bibi. We all love you, Shani. Have a blast today. God bless. It is your birthday. Isn't she lovely? Isn't she a lovely lady? Here's Stevie Wonder. Probably do a little dance for your birthday today.

10 hours, 53. Stevie Wonder, and a beautiful Saturday morning. All the best, Shani, for your birthday today. I'm sure you're going to have a great time. Have some fun.

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Let me say good morning to Patrick Henry up in industry there. You've got a birthday today, Patrick. Congratulations from your wife, baby, your daughter, Christine, your son, Mark, your little grandson. Of course, those in the US of A as well. Enjoy the birthday from your good friend, Greco. And of course, from us here, we wish you all the best. Patrick Henry there at Industry. Happy birthday.

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1: 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She's a queen.
0: So happy birthday, Shani.
1: Yeah. And when they ask what a good woman's made of, she's not afraid.
0: AJ Static.
1: Who she is.
0: Katen.
1: Royal. Yeah. So
0: rest to the family. Crew from Prime Import.

0: Santi, Lalita, good morning. 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
1: Pain is getting worse. 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
0: Bernadette, happy weekend. 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How is the Caribbean Parway doing?
1: Chicken cure.
0: Nicola.

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Can't forget Raj and the staff. Have a great weekend, beautiful family, all the Souza.

All right, Jennifer Wilford. 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You and your family. On your door. Mr. Brian Smith. 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All you wonderful people. Ooh.

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4: With the news at this time, I'm Kimberly Giddings. Good day. President Dr. Irfan Ali recently inspected ongoing beautification work along the Thomas Street Avenue, part of the government's Healthy Streets Initiative under the Low Carbon Development Strategy. Through a collaboration between the government of Guyana and the King's Foundation, street and pedestrian areas across Georgetown are being improved with better roads and walkways, seating, attractive lighting, and lanterns and flower beds, creating greener and more inviting public spaces for everyone. Minister of Tourism, Industry and Commerce Suzanne Rodrigues has welcomed Secretary General and Chief Executive Officer of the Caribbean Tourism Organization, Ms. Donna Ridges Prosper, upon her arrival in Guyana ahead of the State of Tourism Industry Conference 2026. Guyana is hosting the regional conference for the first time from October 5 to 9, bringing together tourism leaders, policymakers, and industry stakeholders from across the Caribbean and beyond to discuss the region's tourism performance, priorities, and opportunities for growth. Housing Minister Colin Crowell today inspected construction of 100 low-income homes at the La Reconnaissance Housing Development on the east coast of Demerara. The two-bedroom units, valued at $5.6 million each, are about 15% complete and are expected to be finished by the end of January 2027, with all units already allocated. The government, through the Ministry of Local Government and Regional Development, has invited eligible contractors to bid for the construction of a new bush lot market. The tender is divided into three lots, with bids due on October 20, 2026, and opening scheduled for 9 hours at the Ministry of Finance. Bidding documents are available at the Ministry's Accounts Department on 4th Street, Kingston, for a non-refundable fee of $3,000. Internationally, a Fly Dubai flight bound for Israel was forced into an emergency after its co-pilot allegedly attacked the captain with a crash axe, according to the UAE Prosecutor General. The aircraft, carrying more than 170 people, reportedly plunged about 17,000 feet before passengers overpowered the attacker and helped the injured captain regain access to the cockpit. And that's the news for the moment.
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0: The sound of East meets West on a Saturday. It's October 3, 2026. Yeah, we've reached a point in time. We've made that upward climb. It's very much into the afternoon now. Happy, happy weekend, everybody. Wherever you are, hello to each and everyone. Happy birthday to Patrick Henry, up in industry there. And your wife, baby. And your children, Mark and Christine. Your grands. Of course, Alex, Alicia. And little Marky. Your daughter, Melinda. Your friend, Greeks. And many others. Enjoy your birthday today. Patrick Henry. And special birthday greetings are going out to a special woman today. A woman who always thinks about everyone and does it when it comes to things needed to be done. Yes, that is Hemlata Budna, known as Shani, celebrating another milestone. Hope it's going great for you, Shani. Wishes best of health, strength, guidance, protection, success in all your endeavors as you tread along life's journey. Don't stop, Shani. Greetings are coming from your hussy. That's Sean, DJ Static. Your son, Kayton. Sisters-in-law, Samantha, Sabrina, and Sherry. Your nieces and nephews, Brandon, Brianna, Dustin, Rhea. Especially from Aiden and Ellie. Father-in-law, that's Paul Budna. Not forgetting Nalini, Fiona and Fatima, and the staff there, Prime Imports, Komal and Bibi. We love you, Shani. Have a blast for this birthday, and may God continue to bless you. All right.
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Yeah, getting all funky in a Saturday afternoon. 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Let me say happy birthday. Thanks to my cousins Andrew, Vera. 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

0: Say happy weekend, Shabir and Debbie. Mr. Brian Chohan, of course. 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

wishing you all a beautiful weekend. You can turn up the volume and enjoy 13 hours 27. Happy birthday to Andrew and Vera. These greetings are coming from Charles, Miguel, Ryan, Aaron, also Mom Patsy Backus, other relatives and friends. Also, Roseanne Sukai celebrates her birthday. Congratulations to you, Roseanne. All the best. Patrick Henry up in industry is celebrating a birthday today. Congratulations to you, Patrick, from your wife, baby, and also from your children. That's Marty and Christine, your grands, your daughters-in-law, that's Melinda, and all your friends, Greco and everybody else coming together to wish you an enjoyable birthday. That's Patrick Henry up in industry. Congratulations. Enjoy the birthday, Patrick. Also, special birthday greetings are going out to a special woman today, a woman who always thinks about everyone and does when it comes to things needed to be done. Yes, that's Hemlata Budna, also known as Shani, who's celebrating another milestone today. Wishes for best of health, strength, guidance, and protection, and success in all your endeavors as you tread along life's journey. Greetings are coming from your hussy, Sean, that is DJ Static. And of course, your son, Caton, your sisters-in-law, Samantha, Sabrina, and Sherry, not forgetting nieces and nephews, Brandon, Brianna, Dustin, Rhea, and especially from Aiden and Ellie. Also, your father-in-law, Mr. Paul Budna. And not forgetting Nalini, also Fiona, Fatima, the staff there at Prime Imports, Komal, and Bibi. They all love you, Shani. Enjoy your birthday. Have a blast today. May God continue to bless you. For all those of your birthdays, it's Saturday, October 3. Celebrate life.

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2: 13 hours 43. Good afternoon to Debbie. All the best to you. Have a great weekend. And yes, let me say hello to Anne Marie up in Barbados there, to you and the family. Hello, Carmen Green. Yes, good afternoon to you, Carmen. And of course, Anita. Gonna say hi to Mr. Ayu and to Carmen Khan. All the best to you, wonderful people.

bringing you the flavors of the Saturday afternoon. Oh, you know, I've got to say happy birthday to Akbar Hussein up in Industry. Congratulations on your birthday today, Akbar. Greetings are coming from your Uncle Derek, also Aunt Rajday, not forgetting your mom. They call her Sister Jean, all the relatives and friends. Oh, you've got the next uncle, that's Dio. Yeah, wishing you, Uncle Dio, wishing you a happy, happy birthday, all your relatives and friends. Enjoy it today, Akbar Hussein. Good afternoon, Mr. Derek. Working on a Saturday. I understand that birthday comes up tomorrow. I'm sure you're excited for this birthday. 1 year wiser. Right, Derek? Yeah. Greetings from your wife, Rajday, your children, Mark and Marisa, also your grand, Stefan, Sarah, Priyan, and Chad, daughter-in-law, Fizo. And I'm sure you've got lots of friends, Derek. And we want to wish you all the best. Tomorrow, it's going to be yours. Congratulations in advance, Derek. Happy, happy birthday.

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2: 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It's time for more music. Good afternoon to everyone. Derek, get ready for that birthday tomorrow. Akbar Hussein, happy birthday. Patrick Henry is celebrating. Shani is celebrating. Congratulations to you all.

All the best to Akbar Hussein. 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All the best to you, Derek, from Rajde, your wife, and your children, Mark and Marisa. 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Your daughter-in-law, Fizo. All your friends as well. 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
2: 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It's October 3.

All right, yes, bringing some joy, right, Anand? Every Friday could be super payday, so play super payday time, 14 hours 45, yes. So enjoy some music for the next 15 minutes or so as I wrap it up on this beautiful Saturday afternoon. Thank you so much for listening. Take good care. Stay safe. Enjoy the rest of your weekend. All being well, I'm going to be back on Monday for more of the Seago Show. And yes, Derek, all the best for your birthday. And also happy birthday to Akbar Hussein. Enjoy. Don't forget in Shani. Congratulations, DJ Static. That's your hussy, your son Kaiten. Getting the entire family, Prime Import crew. Komal and Bibi, father-in-law Paul Budner, also from Nalini, Fiona, Fatima, not forgetting Samantha and Sabrina and Sherry, Brandon, Brianna, Dustin, Rhea, Aiden and Ellie, all the lovely people in your life. Have a great time today. All right, Shani.

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But you don't want to get a screw. We're ready. We're ready to face all what's happening.

Banks Burbies Branch, New Amsterdam. They're going to be on the 24th. Check that one out, people. Lock it in if you can hear me, Burbies. The 16th and the 24th. Well, we're coming to you from Home Stretch Avenue.

You know, the first week of the month, we just bring you up to speed musically. You know, we got it right. But because we cater a variety of people, we make sure we give a little bit of everything every week.

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1: 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The jerk man where I sell food by the pound.
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1: We always say that we don't boast, we don't brag, but we bring the tunes here and let the rest hear. 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

That's what you need in every relationship, every weekend, every single day of the week. Peace of mind after a hard day's work. All you need is a great Guinness and some peace of mind. On behalf of DJ Biggs, my name is DJ Breezy Real Guy.

Good afternoon, Guyana. Happy Saturday. Hope everybody out there listening is having a great time and enjoying your weekend. The time is 16 hours 1 and you're tuning into 98.1 Hot FM. My name is Alistair, taking over from DJ Breeze and DJ Biggs. And coming up next, we have If I Was Your Man by Joe.

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1: Yes, we're enjoying a cool afternoon here in the capital city, looking like we're going to have a little bit of rain. The sky has been overcast most of the day, but you never really know what the weather is going to do in Guyana these days. 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

You really got to be careful out there, fellas, when you see a pretty face and they make you want to start rethinking your entire relationship. You have to stay strong and stick it out. Don't give in to that temptation if you can help it. Coming up next, we have Try Again by Aaliyah. It's been a long time.

Yes, failure is only a setback. You got to keep on trying. Just like the West Indies, who won their third one-day international against India today. West Indies chased down 352 runs with 10 balls and 5 wickets remaining. Didn't let that last loss where they scored 400 runs keep them down. You're listening to 98.1 Hot FM. The time is 16 hours 22. Coming up next, we have Love Like This by Faith Evans.

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0: Coming up next, we have My Love by Justin Timberlake and the T.I.

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Keep on doing what you're doing. There ain't nothing better than this. Time is 16 hours 42. Coming up next, we have When I See You by Fantasia.

Shout out to all of the couples out there who put their love on top, with true unconditional love through thick and thin, regardless of the circumstances. Happy, happy anniversaries to any couples out there who are celebrating today. Keep putting your love on top, hopefully for many, many years to come. Coming up next, we have The Boy Is Mine by Brandy and Monica.

0: The time, 17 hours, and you're tuned into 98.1 Hot FM. Good afternoon, Guyana. Hope you're enjoying your Saturday wherever you're listening to us from. And we're going to be right back after these messages.
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Welcome back. The time is 17 hours 4, and we're going to be ending off the afternoon with some soca. Coming up next, we have Good Vibes by Timothy Roberts.

Yes, when you're going out to a party, you have to keep your bad vibes and your worries at home. Don't let them follow you out the door. And West Indies will definitely be very happy today with their win against India in their third one-day international. West Indies managed to chase down 352 with Shea Hope leading the way as captain. He scored 162 runs. Amazing performance and a great way to bounce back after that heartbreaking loss in the last match against India, where they scored 400 runs but couldn't quite manage to win in the end. Coming up next, we have She Temple by Olatunji.

Yes, guys, never give up on your dreams. You never know when that opportunity that you need is going to come, and you never know who is going to appreciate you and your talents. Just keep on trying, because you're definitely going to be right for somebody out there. Coming up next, we have Jam Town by Kutain and Tanoa.

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2: With the news at this time, I'm Kimberly Giddings. Good evening. Trans-Guyana Airways is preparing to launch direct flights between Georgetown and Cayenne following the signing of a new Guyana-France air services agreement. The airline says it has begun regulatory preparations to operate at least two weekly non-stop flights, subject to the required approvals. The approximately 1 hour and 15 minute service is expected to boost connectivity while creating new opportunities for tourism, business, investment, and trade. Umani Incorporated has marked a milestone for Guyanese manufacturing with its first container shipment of locally made products to Lulu Hypermarket in Qatar, now sailing from Guyana. President Irvin Ali says the shipment demonstrates the potential to transform agricultural resources into value-added products while creating opportunities for farmers and workers. The shipment coincides with Agriculture Month 2026 as Umani seeks to establish a sustainable export program and expand the presence of Guyanese-made products in the Gulf region. Health Minister Dr. Frank Anthony has convened an Amazon countries meeting to strengthen regional cooperation on malaria elimination, indigenous people's health, and disease surveillance. Representatives from Guyana, Bolivia, Suriname, Venezuela, and Brazil, along with PAHO and ACTO, discussed joint strategies on malaria, hepatitis, and culturally appropriate healthcare. The University of Guyana is set to host its 60th annual graduation ceremonies this November, with more than 3,700 graduates receiving their degrees, diplomas, and certificates. The ceremonies will be held at the Turkine and Burbies campuses, with the university inviting the public to celebrate the milestone and watch the proceedings online. And in the U.S., the head of prisons in the U.S. state of Tennessee is resigning after the failed execution of death row inmate Krista Pike on Wednesday. Governor Bill Lee announced the change today, sharing the news in a joint statement with Tennessee Department of Correction Commissioner Frank Strada. And that's the news to the moment.
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0: Good evening, Guyana. I hope you're enjoying your Saturday so far. The time is 18 hours 3 and you're tuned in to 98.1 Hot FM. Coming up next, we have Dancing in the Flames by The Weeknd.

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0: And we are back. Coming up next, we have Forever by Say Now.

Every now and then you have to update yourself, especially after a big change in your life. We have a few months left in 2026. What are you guys doing to upgrade to the new version of yourself as we head into 2027? Sending out love and wishing you all the best, sending out blessings. And coming up next, we have Sacrifice Tomorrow by Alec Benjamin.

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5: The answer is we got to evolve, bro. If we want to keep up with what's happening in our world, we have to be able to give people news now. One of the things our CEO here at NCN says a lot of the time is that the deadline for news is no longer at 6 o'clock.
4: Yeah.
5: It is right now.
4: It's right
5: and now. 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
1: The time is 19:02 and you're tuning into 98.1 Hot FM. Good night, Guyana. Hope you're enjoying your weekend. Sending out love to all of my listeners out there in a million places all across the country. West Indies won their one-day international against India today, their third match, successfully chasing down 352 runs with the captain, Shea Hope, leading the charge with 162 runs himself. Amazing performance. Also in the world of football, England defeated Croatia 7-0 earlier today. I'll repeat that, 7-0, giving Croatia their largest loss in their history. Well, let's get back into the music. Coming up next, we have Love Like Ours by Estelle and Tyrus Riley.

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2: I am Sergeant 22279 Trotz, stationed at Traffic Headquarters, Ivleri, attached to the Education section. I would like to inform the general public on the safe uses of the road on foot. On our roads in Guyana, pedestrians are one of the leading categories of road users that are killed yearly. It is important for pedestrians to understand the safe uses of sidewalks and footpaths when using the road. According to Guyana's Road Traffic Code, where there is a footpath or sidewalk available, use them. While using footpaths or sidewalks, ensure not to walk closely to the curb. If there is a footpath or a sidewalk that is not available at the time, ensure to walk on the right-hand side of the road facing the oncoming traffic. A school procession or an organizational procession that cannot use a sidewalk or footpath should walk on the left-hand side of the road to the nearest side. Ensure that you have a lookout to the front of the procession. Whilst walking during the hours of darkness, you should ensure that you carry a white light to the front of the procession and a red reflector to the rear.

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2: Awesome.
3: I'll give you another example. 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
2: This is awesome. 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
3: The answer is we got to evolve, bro. If we want to keep up with what's happening in our world, we have to be able to give people news now. One of the things our CEO here at NCN says a lot of the time is that the deadline for news is no longer at 6 o'clock.
2: Yeah.
3: It is right now.
2: It's right
3: and now. 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
1: 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Coming up next, we have Feel So Right by DeMarco.

0: The time is 19 hours 58, and that's all the time I have with you for now. But stay tuned to 98.1 Hot FM for more great music throughout the night. Wishing you a wonderful rest of your evening and a restful Sunday ahead. And I'll leave you with I'm Still in Love by Sean Paul and Sasha.
1: Well, in come the thing them call a broken heart. This blessed love will never part. You don't know it from the start. Me tell them, say, I don't hear it. Sean Paul and Sasha, come see.